Are you trying to get crazy with this thing? Don't you know I'm loco?

0: 12, I have given you all the seed-bearing plants and herbs to use. To use.
1: 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You've seen it on a TV show. A to the K.
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And there's two people for me that I say, you know, because I never thought I'd be in a circle with them, you know, and passing them the joint. But Bruce Willis was one. Wow.